looking for soul food and a place to eat. Went to the Apollo, you should have seen him go, go, go. They said, hey, sugar, take a walk on the wild.

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0: 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Yes, yes, turn your radio on. And you may have been surprised to hear the opening introduction, the song, Rubens Train. I was surprised to hear it. It's the old introduction to Shomim Olam.
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0: World Waves. The Folk Connection. And I'm very glad that the station did put on Rubens Train, because I just love that song. So here we are with our own introduction. Turn your radio on. And I see you have turned your radios on. I see, I don't see, I hear, I note. Welcome, welcome everybody. 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Here in the beautiful Chula Valley, 105.3. And also to listeners on Kol Rishonim.

the voice of the pioneers from the center of the country, Rishon LeZion. Radio Katrin seems to have got back on the air too, so welcome to anybody who's listening. And of course, all you listeners on folkmusicnotebook.com and on mixcloud.com. Gosh, I do get around these days, don't I? I certainly do. And it's the month of June. And here I am back in the studio. Last week I wasn't. It was another of those wars. We've had the three-year war, the two-year war, the 17-day war, and this was our one-day war. And but really, we're still in the middle of it all the time. People here in the north are receiving threats and receiving UAVs and God knows what. So there isn't really. It was the war of the ceasefire. What ceasefire, Mr. Trump? What ceasefire? Anyway, we're in the month of June, so this is the first program that I'm dedicating to the month of June. And I know it's Pride Month, and we'll get ahead with Pride Month next week. But in the meantime, let's just celebrate the month of June. And so I'm going to bring you songs with June in the title, or by somebody called June, or that has a line in it, June. My love is like a red, red rose that's newly sprung in June. Here we are. Traditional, written by Robbie Burns. My love is like a red, red rose.

0: How beautiful, what a melodious love song written by Robbie Burns and brought to us by Josie N. Clark and Ben Walker. When we think of the name June in folk music, many people will think first of all of June Carter Cash. June Carter Cash was a member of the legendary Carter family, and she was one of the most beloved figures in American country music, as indeed was her husband, her partner, Johnny Cash. And she had a lot of stage charisma and humor, and we can hear her here in a dialogue with Johnny Cash, and they bring us a rendering of San Antonio Rose, but that's later on in the track after the amusing dialogue between them. It was recorded live in Las Vegas in 1979.
1: Well, June, you know what? I'm a big fan of yours. I'd like you to do your thing, your own thing, you know? You've got a great heritage. Your mother, Maybelle Carter, and Uncle A.P. were the first family of country music. And I remember listening when I was a little bitty boy. I've been a fan of yours since I was that tall. I was listening on the radio. As soon as I was old enough to listen, I was out there listening in Arkansas. I was in Arkansas, and you were on the Mexican border stations, 500,000 watts, clear channel. Hear you all the way to the North Pole. I could sit down by a barbed wire fence in Arkansas and hear you singing on the barbed wire. My grandpa said he could hear you on his false teeth.
2: What Johnny Cash is trying to do is let you all know that I'm older than he is. Now, that's a mean thing for a man to do to his wife. I'm just a little bit older than he is, but I deserve to be. By the time I got in his life, he had so many miles on him, there's no way I'll ever catch up with him. Well, he's going to indulge me a little bit, and I'd like to do something for you that's a little special to me. Actually, honest to goodness, I tell you, I started doing this when I was about 10 years old, and my mother, Maybelle, taught me to play the auto harp back so many years ago. And I guess most of you know we lost our mother a little over a year ago, and, well, I decided since Mama's gone, I'll go back to those old Texas border days and maybe sing a little bit, and I want to play this auto harp for you because the way she played it was so beautiful. She held it in her arms and loved it. Me, I put it down on my lap and play it like I'm driving a truck. But here is the old San Antonio Rose.

talented and funny. That was June Carter Cash with San Antonio Rose, and a lovely dialogue between her and her husband, Johnny Cash. Both of them sadly passed away now, quite a while. One of the most famous lines in a variety of British folk songs is the "In the merry month of May." However, another of the most famous lines is "In the merry month of June," and that appears in the song "The Rocky Road to Dublin." And although I only have a musical version of it here, by the Pogues, a medley, "The Recruiting Sergeant," "The Rocky Road to Dublin," and "Galway Races," fun to listen to, and the line "The merry month of June" is when it all happened on the rocky road to Dublin, the Pogues.

Let me whack folly do folly diddly idle day. That was the Pogues, the inimitable Pogues. We had a good whack of the Pogues there. On now to a fella called Matt Watroba, who is actually a fellow broadcaster here on folkmusicnotebook.com. But did you know he's a singer and a folk singer and a songwriter and educator all in his own right, as well as being a longtime radio host? Here's a witty song written by him, continuing our theme of June. It's Did You Know?

Juno? I didn't know. I did Juno, yes. Carrying on with the theme of June, we're going to move over to Australia now. Australia, and I'd like to dedicate this next song to my sister Linda, who lives over there in Australia, doesn't like folk music, doesn't like country music, and is probably not tuned into me right at the moment. But hi, Linda, wherever you are, whatever you're doing. Anyway, we're going to listen to Darren Coggan, an Australian singer, songwriter and storyteller known for his folk and country influences, which reminds me that we once travelled halfway across Australia to a country festival and found, I think, very little Australian music. They're all trying to be Americans there. However, this is a beautiful song written by Darren Coggan, and it references a place called Junie. So that ties in with our theme of June, and it's called "Say Goodbye, Junie," Darren Coggan.

So that was Darren Coggan with Goodbye, Say Goodbye, Junee. And Junee is a railroad town somewhere in Australia, probably connecting people from the end of nowhere to other people at the other end of nowhere over there in Australia. That would be our railroad song, our railway song for today. And I hope it helps to bring on the promised railway here in the north of Israel to Kiryat Shmona, which I hope to live long enough to see, inshallah, please God, Bezat Hashem, etc., etc., maybe another 10 years, who knows. On now to an Israeli group. Talking about Israel, it seems to be an Israeli group. I couldn't track them down. I think it's presented, promoted, produced by an Uzi Levy, it would seem to be. And it's a group called Half Split Pistachio, which would translate probably in Hebrew to Chatzi Fustuk, Fistuk Chatzi, or Chatzi Fistuk, Mashu Kaze. Actually, it tells me here that it's the project of the Israeli-born singer-songwriter Yehuda Solomon and collaborators based in New York. There you are. It's called The 16th of June, continuing our June theme, but I can find practically no reference to them here on the internet here in Israel, although they do have a couple of lovely videos on YouTube, so do look them up. Half Split Pistachio, 16th of June. It's also called, because it's partly in Italian, it's also called Timido Sorriso, which I do believe means a shy smile.

And that was Half Split Pistachio. I would like to hear more of them, but I think that was probably a one or two off project. On now to one of the most famous Junes in British folk music. We had June Carter Cash before in American folk music. Now we have June Tabor, a Hebrew name, Tabor, after Mount Tabor here in the north of Israel. June Tabor with a song entitled Finisterre, which is interesting. Finisterre, I always used to hear it as a boy as part of the shipping forecast. A shipping forecast in Britain on the radio mentioned areas like Dogger, Fisher, Humber, Shannon, Trafalgar, Irish Sea, etc., etc. And Finisterre was another of those areas mentioned in the shipping forecast, mainly for fishing boats to avoid the bad weather. And Finisterre, apparently, the name was changed to Fitzroy in 2002. But June Tabor brings us a folk song entitled Finisterre. And it's lovely and mellow.

0: June Tabor, and that song came out on an album called Ashore, Maritime Songs, on the Topic label. Now, you may be wondering who you're listening to, what you're listening to. Let's see what we can do about that.
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0: Yeah, you're listening to me, Manny V, on the Voice of the Upper Galilee, 105.3 FM, and we've just concluded the half of our programme devoted to songs around the theme of June. I'm glad you're with me. I hope you're enjoying the programme. My name is Manny V, and you can contact me if you like. First of all, if you're listening here in the Upper Galilee or in Israel at all, or wherever, I don't care, you can contact me on, you can contact the station on our WhatsApp, which is 054-993-1053, just the same as our call signal, 1053. That would be 054-993-1053, and I'd love to hear what you have to say about the program, the music, any requests you have to make, any comments you have to make. 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We also have a Facebook group, World Waves and the Folk Connection. 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I'd admire to hear from you. Okay, moving on now, leaving the theme of June behind, we're going to go to that lovely album again, African Sojourn on Putumayo World Music, and we're going to listen to Chiwoniso Marere, who was one of Zimbabwe's most influential contemporary folk musicians. She is from the Shona tribe. She blended traditional Shona music with modern singer-songwriting. Here she is with Pamu Romo.

So, from Zimbabwe and Chiwaniso Marere, we're moving over to Madagascar. Interesting island, that Madagascar, the home of the lemur, I do believe. And cultural influences there come from Africa, Southeast Asia, and the Indian Ocean. I love the language. It's different to many other of the, or most other, or perhaps all other of the African languages. We're going to listen to Masabau with a track entitled Rumbaho, and it's also from African Sojourn on the Putumayo World Music label.

Now from Madagascar over to the west and down to the south, and we're in South Africa. We're going to listen to BCUC, Bantu Continua Uhuru Consciousness. Uhuru, I know, is freedom. And they're an acclaimed South African ensemble known for blending indigenous rhythms, funk, jazz, and powerful vocal performance. And my odd, what all else? We're going to listen to Umdumachanda, and it's from the Songlines collection 217.

BCUC South Africa. Now on to a group often credited with pioneering or helping to pioneer the world fusion genre. We're going to listen to Ancient Future, founded by the American guitarist Matthew Montfort. And here we're going to listen to Punjabi Jinzaki, drawing inspiration from the North Indian musical traditions. They're from America. Ancient Future are from America. When I think of the Punjab, I often think of Peter Sellers and his With One Jab of My Needle in the Punjab, I cleared up their dreaded beri-beri, etc. Punjabi Jinzaki, Ancient Future.

while now as we as the sounds of Punjabi Jinzaki fade out, I'm going to fade out too, because we're nearing the end of the program, and I'd like to thank you all for being with me.

0: And Lights Acoustic Sunday. You will enjoy it. So, again, thank you for being with me. We're going to go out to the strains of Mahlatini and Mahotella Queens from South Africa with Melody Yalia. And it was recorded, actually, on 23rd of June, 1988 in the Astoria Theatre, London. So it's fitting to finish up with our June theme, something recorded in June. And from me, Manny V, till the same time, same place next week. It's bye-bye, folks. See ya.
1: Thank you. You are happy. Ah, three.
2: Sorry.
1: Thank you.

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And when the wind just dies, when the wind just dies, and the dove won't rise from your windowsill, well, I could not tell you which way.

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We're gonna rock around.

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1: We inaugurate the evening, just drumming up a little weirdness. 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
1: Yeah, yeah, yeah, yeah, yeah.
0: I knew this

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1: I, meaning we. 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This is how we are. This is what it is like to be a human being. 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This is how we get through the day. 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

0: This is for anyone wishing they could do their entire life over. 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
1: I'll whoop your grandmother's ass.
0: I'll whoop your ass. 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
2: Well, self, since you're asking in the third person, we're gonna fucking keep it. 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
0: Yeah, yeah.
1: The Rock.
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1: Yeah. 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Come about 88.

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Producer extraordinaire KG, followed by the Backbone, Vin Rock, and the last to fall into this planet.

0: Yeah, that's what I'm talking about. 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What's that?
1: Yo, 40. yo, oh boy. 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
1: Yo, man, I think I want to play CeeLo. 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
1: You can't let me learn, yo.
0: Oh, you might learn, son. You know what you want to see? It's all in the numbers. Check this out.
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2: Look, we have these routines that's supposed to give our lives order, meaning. But I'm here to testify, I am less afraid of getting shanked in my back than the routine. 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

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Watched them liquefy the dead so they could be fed intravenously. And standing there, facing the pure, horrifying precision